I went to the doctor today. He stuck a gizmo on my chest and then stuck the other end of it into his ear. I felt nervous. My heart jumped BPM. BPM rolled over BPM. Doctor stared at the floor. I could hear my breath. My breath breathing loud.

soundbite. Very irregular, not very stable, and I began to get very nervous. The doctor said, it can't be, no.

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Dr. Chernobyl had said, doesn't look good. I think you got a bomb.

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0: humanoïdes vous emmènent ailleurs.
1: Guntako Gunta, Guntako Gunta, Targadim, Guntako Gunta, Guntako Gunta, Targadim, Targadim, Targadim, Targadim, Targadim, Targadim, Targadim, Targadim, Targadim, Targadim, Targadim, Targadim, Targadim, Targadim, Targadim, Targadim, Targadim, Targadim, Targadim, Targadim, Targadim, Targadim, Targadim, Targadim, Targadim, Targadim, Targadim, Targadim, Targadim, Targadim, Targadim, Targadim, Targadim, Targadim, Targadim, Targadim, Targadim, Targadim, Targadim, Targadim, Targadim, Targadim, Targadim, Targadim, Targadim, Targadim, Targadim, Targadim, Targadim, Targadim, Targadim, Targadim, 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

single bomb on the Japanese city of Hiroshima with the power of 20,000 tons of TNT. The city has been completely destroyed.

0: Colonel O were carrying a bomb with so much power, got a good chance of ending the war in one go.
1: What is it, Colonel? Some kind of chemist's nightmare?
0: Nope, that's not it.
1: Some kind of physicist's nightmare?
0: That's closer.
1: Say, Colonel, are we splitting atoms today?
0: Yes, we are.

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The Americans had deliberately avoided firebombing Hiroshima so they could measure the precise effects of the atom bomb.

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The first one to do this was Alexei Leonov. Everything is ready.

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My heart jumped BPM. BPM rolled over BPM. 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
1: When y'all suckers gonna learn how this rap shit goes. 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
2: Like I ain't heard that story before. I had it up to here with the black on black. Cause that shit is worse than a clan attack. Some niggas brain lack, common sense.

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Kissinger, a book about home, I read yesterday. And while the farmer had a dog, his name was Bobby Bingo.

the time is really going by, I guess, and it's hard to think of the way it might have been or remember where it specifically was and all the rest of it. I was down, more than I'll ever be, probably. But that has more to do with it altogether. Like the orange trees in the backyard, and it's Easter, and it just won't end. Fucking Phil, he's off on his board somewhere, and I'm just sitting here getting more and more lost with everything. That's the thing about it. It's not as if a cousin had promised something and taken it away. It was like maybe we could share my so-called dreams, which really meant none of it was happening.

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the fire department commander, telling me that they were not sure they would be able to contain the fire. I said, you know, we've had such terrible loss of life. Maybe this last thing to do is pull it. And they made that decision to pull, and then we watched the building collapse.

is for you, GPO. Yet we're not meaning it. We're only playing to be still, not to be found dead and stinking. Found dead in our flats with all and all.

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This song is for you, GPO. Yet we're not meaning it. We're only playing to be still, not to be found dead and stinking.

yet we're not meaning it. We're only playing to be still, not to be found.